This edition of Wild Hog in the Woods started out with the members of the Indian Creek Association of the Old Regular Baptists up at Defeated Creek Church in Lion Fork, Kentucky, doing I'm a Poor Pilgrim of Sorrow. That was recorded in 1992. A fine example of a lined out hymns. And then keeping in the cheery vein of that one, we went to Doc Boggs, Danville Girl, one of his great songs from the 20s. I'm Brent Cantrell, and you're listening to Wild Hog in the Woods, part of the Sunday Jubilee here on WDVX. In this next set, I think I'll stick with Doc Boggs for one more, and Country Blues. Hear him do that one, and then go to another Kentucky banjoist and singer from the same period, Buell Kazee. I believe that's the way he pronounced his name, Orphan Girl.

Well, there we heard a couple of Kentucky banjoist singers, banjo masters. Doc Boggs, who also spent time in Virginia, lived right there, Kentucky, East Kentucky, Western Virginia, with country blues. And then Buell Kazee with Orphan Girl. This show is turning out a little bit dark. We'll lighten things up a little bit in this next set. We'll go to the Carter Family with On a Hill Lone and Gray. It does hold out possibilities of redemption. Then we'll go to some fiddle and dance music. We'll hear J.W. Day from up in Kentucky. A little boy working on the road. That is James William Day. He was also known as Gilson Setters. Stage name cooked up for him by someone else. And then we'll hear the Crockett Family, Crockett Family Mountaineers with Sugar Hill. The Crockett Family was consists of John Crockett, John Sr., and his five sons. They were all born and raised to some extent in Sharpsburg, Kentucky, then moved out to California in the 1920s. Story goes that Mrs. Crockett heard some hillbilly singers or musicians on the radio out in California in 1926 and decided that her family was better than they were, and I'm sure she was right. They recorded several 78s during that time. Some really nice stuff.

In that set, we heard On a Hill Lone and Gray by the Carter Family, Little Boy Working on the Road by J.W. Day from up in Kentucky, and then also from Kentucky and then California, transplanted, the Crockett Family Mountaineers, Sugar Hill. We are out of time about on Wild Hog in the Woods. Thanks for listening. And I hope you can tune in next week for some more fine old-time music, ballads. We'll go out with a dance medley by the Crockett Family Mountaineers, Sourwood Mountain, Sally in the Garden, and Sally Gooden. Hope you can tune in next week.

day, the world has not been right. 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They think they're worth more than all the presidents. Oh, she thinks she's mighty grand, for she was made after man, and she's been after man ever since.

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Boys, you'd better take it slow. 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She'll make love to beat the band, for she was made after man, and she's been after man ever since.

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each other home. So says the judge, son, you know you got a date with the gallows. But he don't know the hangman here runs a little slow and shallow. Well, that I taught him every night, he knows.

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WDVX presents the Summer Nights Concert Series and Radio Show at Yeehaw Brewing in Knoxville with Jason Carter and his band with the Asheville Mountain Boys, Wednesday, September 9th, 6 p.m. Those doors open and the show starts at 7. WDVX will be on site with merchandise. Thanks to ORNL Federal Credit Union, Garza Law, and Yeehaw Brewing for their support of the WDVX Summer Nights Concert Series. 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I hope you're having a great evening. 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

Everett and Seattle Kings.

and the new gods of the land. And four of the waters the old gods chose: Kinesis, Canidus, Honeyoy, Canandaigua, Kiyuka, Seneca, Cayuga, Owasco, Skinny Atlas, and Atisco. And for the land the new gods chose: Aurelius, Hannibal, Hector, Homer, Junius, Lysander, Manlius, Ovid, Symphonius.

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right. You turn the light on in your bedroom. Pick up a book you've never read. But the words just run together. So you reach for the phone instead. 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

the suicide doors. Bring the kids and the dogs and your grandma too. We always had room for more. Till that white knuckle ride back from Santa Cruz, second best surfer on the Central Coast, had you wrapped up all the way back to Los Gatos, and I could have cut his throat. And it wasn't like we were an item to start with. It had no basis, in fact. But

getting shorter, seeking our place in the greater scheme. 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I heard you switched coast, moved in with your sister. I doubt she'd have called it familial bliss. We

I was thinking about you crossing southern Alberta. 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There's not much moving on the romance radar. Not that I'm craving it all that much, but I still need to feel every once in a while the warmth of a smile and a touch.

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I see a lone rider crossing the plain, and he comes to fetch me to see what they done, and we ride together.

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WDVX presents the Summer Nights Concert Series and Radio Show at Yeehaw Bring in Knoxville with Jason Carter and his band with the Asheville Mountain Boys Wednesday, September 9th, 6 p.m. Those doors open and the show starts at 7. 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Thanks to ORNL Federal Credit Union, Garza Law, and Yeehaw Brewing for their support of the WDVX Summer Nights Concert Series. 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I hope you're having a great evening. 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
1: When I was knee-high to a chipmunk, I used to beg my mom and dad every year, please, take us somewhere perfect this summer. You know, Florida. I want to stand in the sand and yell at Europe. I want to find out what a riptide is. I want to eat a starfish. I want to meet a real live copper tone girl from L.A. in Lower Alabama. Maybe if we're lucky, Disneyland. Sure enough, one June morning, my dad loaded up the 1968 Vista Cruiser station wagon with inherited luggage and Grumpy the dog and the whole family. We headed down to Georgia on I-75. Before we got to Rome,

88 runs a crooked path from Charleston all the way to Memphis, hitting Atlanta and Birmingham along the way. Red dirt and endless, nameless pine trees everywhere. We tried to name as many as we could, but we gave up shortly after naming Pining for Jesus the pine tree somewhere near Tallapoosa. Before I-20 came along and killed 78, there was a series of oases where you could stop and score you some boiled peanuts, fried pies, fake antiques, dirty comic books, real-life freaks, tall tales, small tales, all tales. If that wasn't enough, they had those orange push-ups that tasted better than real fruit. My brother leaned over to me and he said, "Hey, you know what our cousin said?" And I said, "No, what did our cousin said?" He said, "Our cousin said, you better put you a quarter in the time machine."

Back then, the days were as bright as hope. The nights as dark as Eskimo hair. There was this city called Fruithurst that was over there near the state line. They had these seven brand new shiny police cars they had bought. They hired seven brand new shiny policemen, all to protect the 112 citizens of Fruithurst, Alabama. And they would protect those citizens by arresting people that came through town on a variety of charges, including arresting those for the crime of having long hair and driving a non-made U.S. vehicle with Ohio license plates on it, going 42 miles an hour in a 50-mile-an-hour zone when a certain officer with a hangover, who shall remain nameless, was working that morning. I realized we weren't going to Florida. Sure enough, when we got near Heflin, we pulled up an old gravel road up to an old wooden house. And on the front porch of that house was my grandma. And she hugged me so hard, I never cared about Mickey Mouse again.

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Melinda was mine till the time that I found her, holding Jim and loving him. Then Sue came along, loved me strong, that's what I thought, me and Sue. But that died too.

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0: East Tennessee's own WDVX, and welcome to Marvelous Monday Morning. Happy Labor Day. Thanks for joining us here as we rise and shine. I'm Alex Leach, and there's the new song and new album from AJ Lee and Blue Summit. That's Soak Up the Sun, wrapping up our first set of music here on this Marvelous Monday Morning. Time to rise and shine, and plenty more good music coming your way today on East Tennessee's own WDVX. We'll get back to the music here in just a second, but first want to mention that WDVX thanks Garza Law Firm for their support and for sponsoring our 2026 Summer Nights Concert Series. We have the Jason Carter Band and the Asheville Mountain Boys joining us Wednesday night this week, September 9th. It's going to be a fun time down at Yeehaw. And once again, Garza Law Firm, greatly appreciate their support as they believe in community integrity and supporting the people and places of East Tennessee that make our region strong, whether it's an injury, facing a legal dispute, or needing guidance through a difficult time. More information at garzalaw.com. 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They have music from Pitney Meyer, the Lonesome River Band, the Malpass Brothers, Cody Norris Show, and many more. Tickets and camping information at 865-397-7942 or go to dumplinvalley-bluegrass.com. Let's keep the music rolling along. Some classic country coming for you this morning from the Possum himself, George Jones. This is The Window Up Above, one of those classic Mercury recordings. Up next, as we rise and shine, happy Labor Day.
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More bluegrass, more classic country, coming to you directly right here on East Tennessee's own WDVX. I'm Alex Leach, and it's time to rise and shine.

Some good banjo picking for you right there. That's from Joe Isaacs. That's called Father's Blacksmith on East Tennessee's own WDVX. Marvelous Monday morning and happy Labor Day to you. I hope you're having a great start to the morning as we rise and shine. More good music coming your way as we get ready to head into the 7 o'clock hour here in just a little bit. I'm Alex Leach. Want to mention that support for WDVX comes from the Appalachian Arts Craft Center and Gift Shop located just off the Norris Clinton exit of I-75 near the Museum of Appalachia. 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You can also reach them at 865-494-9854. 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The address is 9567 11E Highway in Lenore City. A vendor village, food trucks, kids play area, and live music all over the farm, including the Free Rain Bluegrass Band, brand new box of matches, the Tinos, and more on the main stage. DeepWellFarm.com for info and tickets. Well, keeping us rolling right along this morning, we're going to get back to it. Here's one from the Gillis Brothers as we rise and shine on Labor Day on East Tennessee's own WDVX.

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I'm Alex Leach, and we've got more good music coming your way bright and early this morning as we rise and shine.

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It's time to rise and shine.

Good morning. I'm Alex Leach, and once again, glad you turned that radio dial on to East Tennessee's own WDVX. More good music coming your way. It's time to rise and shine.

East Tennessee's own WDVX. Wrapping up that good set of music there from Jason Carter, Michael Cleveland, and John Cowan joining them on that one. That's called Let's Sing Our Song. We're really looking forward to having Mr. Jason Carter and his band. It's going to be a hot night of bluegrass at WDVX Summer Nights, day after tomorrow, Wednesday night, September 9th at Yeehaw Brewing Company. And we're going to have Jason Carter along with the Asheville Mountain Boys. It's going to be a great night for WDVX Summer Nights, and I'll be your host. We're going to have us a mighty big time. And once again, we want to thank Garza Law, ORNL Federal Credit Union,

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Plenty more good music coming your way as we rise and shine. Happy Labor Day, and we're going to keep this good music rolling right along. And coming up next, Gold Wing Express with Tennessee Hound Dog. Get a request for this one every now and then, and we like to throw it in there and hear Pop Baldridge tell a little story in the middle of the song. Let's take a listen as we rise and shine on WDVX. Once again, Happy Labor Day.

I got a telephone call the other day. Who is this? He said, this is Stevens, Marty Stevens, with Poppy Mountain Bluegrass Festival in Moorhead, Kentucky. Bob, you still coon hunting? Yes, sir. You want to buy a good blue tick? I said, yes, sir, buddy. How much you want for him? $5,000. No problem. I play bluegrass, make my living. I caught me a 747, flew into Moorhead, Kentucky. We went down to the dog pen. I said, where's he at, Marty? He said, that's him. I said, in the corner, limping on three legs. That's him, Bob. What's his name? Well, I named him Tripod. I got to watching that blue tick hound. He smelled up the fence post. I felt sorry for him. In a few minutes, he lifted up one leg, fell over backwards. I said, man, let me out of here. I'm going back to the state of Oklahoma. He said, now, wait a minute, Bob. I've got one more dog. I'll let you have him for $4,000. Where's he at, Marty? He said, let me pull him out of the dog box. I couldn't believe it. This blue tick hound didn't have a leg one on him. I said, man, this has got to be some kind of a joke. He said, now, wait a minute, Bob. I'm going to give you a brand new wheelbarrow. How much you want for it? Give me $4,000, he's yours. What's his name, Marty? He said, you know, I never did name that dog. Always felt like if I was to call him, he wouldn't come anyway. I put that blue tick hound in the wheelbarrow on the 747. Flew him into Tulsa, Oklahoma. Hunted him for 6 months through the river bottoms, through the hills of Oklahoma, pushing him everywhere that I wanted to go. I showed back up 6 months later at a bluegrass festival.

Don't forget to join Alex Leach every Tuesday night from 7 to 10 on the Bluegrass Spatial. The best in bluegrass, old and new. Alex brings in his own collection of classic vinyl each week, straight from the turntable to you. Right here on East Tennessee's own WDVX.

East Tennessee's own WDVX. There's one from Ralph Stanley II and the Clinch Mountain Boys from their latest album, that's Rolling on Rubber Wheels. Hope you enjoyed that one here this Labor Day morning. I'm Alex Leach, and once again, happy Labor Day, and greatly appreciate you for tuning in and supporting WDVX. More good music coming your way here, not too far along here before we head into the 8 o'clock hour. 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Let's take a look here at the calendar. Joining us this Friday on the 11th, we have Scott Southworth and the Honky Tonk Anonymous Band. Barley'sKnoxville.com for food and beer menus and event calendar information. Also, some more folks that help us keep the music going with their support include Lost and Found Records, 3710 North Broadway in Knoxville, featuring new and used vinyl from classic and new releases, including Americana, Bluegrass, Classic Country, and more. 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Well, let's keep the music rolling along now. Coming up on September 19th, we're going to have a big time with Sean Camp and Verlin Thompson, Madeline Talent, opening up the show at the Museum of Appalachia. It's going to be our last summer sessions of the year, and it's coming up right around the corner. Let's do one now from Sean Camp. This is Old Hillbilly Hand-Me-Down from his latest album, The Ghost of Sis Draper. Coming up next as we rise and shine on WDVX, looking forward to that fine show presented by ORNL Federal Credit Union at the Museum of Appalachia with Sean Camp.

He made this fiddle, whittled it out of a maple tree, strung it up with a mountain lion, and he sent it on down the line to me. He haired his bow with a stallion tail, made

This old fiddle is an old heirloom. Been in the family since the crack of doom. I was lost until I found this old hillbilly hand-me-down. It's an old hillbilly hand-me-down. Ain't nothing like that old-time sound.

Hope you're having a great morning and enjoying the bluegrass and classic country. It's time to rise and shine. I'm Alex Leach, and we're so glad to have you with us right here on East Tennessee's own WDVX.

0: On the count of three, we're going to holler real loud, and then we're going to take a swaller of our drink, all right? We're all going to get a little more lovey-dovey tonight. Let's do it to it, all right? One, two, three.
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I'm Alex Leach, and it's time to rise and shine.

East Tennessee Zone WDVX Mountain Grass Unit, wrapping up that extra long, extra good set of music with Appalachian Smoke. And we also heard some music from Shelby Means before that with Up on the Mountain, some classic Skeeter Davis before that as well. Happy Labor Day. Thanks for joining us here on this marvelous Monday morning, kicking off a brand new week. And I'm Alex Leach, glad to be spinning the good music for you here this morning to kick off this week. And I hope you're having a much needed rest day here on Labor Day. 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And coming up next, to keep the music rolling right along, here's one from Mountain Heart featuring the late, great Steve Gulley. Steve hosted Rise and Shine for a few years and just an absolute great fella. And we miss him every day here at WDVX. I know he was on the stage at Dumplin Valley many a times with Mountain Heart and other bands as well. And we're going to go back and get a good early 2000s recording now from Mountain Heart featuring Steve. This is called How Strong Do My Walls Have to Be? It's time to rise and shine on East Tennessee's own WDVX.

Thanks so much for tuning in and supporting us right here on East Tennessee's own WDVX. I'm Alex Leach, and we've got more good music coming your way bright and early this morning as we rise and shine.

East Tennessee's own WDVX. Miss Bronwyn, right there from her latest album, Rattlin' Bones. That's Virginia Gal. We also heard from Alan Bobby with his latest single featuring Sierra Hull and Ronnie McCurry with Uncle Herschel. Southern Moon from Longview. Jared Walker in there before that. We also heard from Billy Strings, Seth Mulder and Midnight Run, and Mountain Heart, all in that extra long, extra good set of music. Happy Labor Day. Hope you're having a marvelous Monday morning. Thanks for tuning in and supporting WDVX. I'm Alex Leach, and it's time to rise and shine. 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And I think WDVX's own Mr. Benny Smith going to be emceeing a lot of that event right there. It's going to be a good time up in Big Stone Gap, Virginia, Blue Highway Fest. Well, right now it's time for me to get on out of here. Grace is up next with the Americana Mix. Once again, happy Labor Day, and hope you have a marvelous Monday. I'll see you back here in the morning bright and early. We're going to go on into the Bluegrass Gospel set, and we'll leave you with it for the rest of the day here on Marvelous Monday. Tim Surratt featuring the McCamies on this one right here. I'll Wear a White Robe on East Tennessee's own WDVX. See you in the morning.

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East Tennessee Zone, WDVX. That was Alicia Blue. We heard Rose of Tennessee. And it was Zachariah Malachi, Final Stages of Hank. It was Mylon Miller, Never Cross a Crow, and Newgrass Revival with Good Woman's Love. Hope everybody's having a great Labor Day. Appreciate you listening to WDVX this morning. 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That number, that's 865-687-5121. 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What's new from Bronwyn? 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

so I can always take a look. I hung it up. Yeah, I hung it up. I hung up your picture because I'm getting hung up on you. I took out my car for a Sunday drive, but I ran it through a fence watching you walk by. I hung it up.

East Tennessee Zone, WDVX. That was Ian No. We heard the Heidelberg's Fisherman's Ball. Alex Leach from his latest with Morning Green. It was Junior Brown, I Hung It Up, and Bronwyn. New one called Blink of an Eye. 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More information, 865-494-9854. My name's Grace. Thanks for listening in to WDVX this morning. Happy Labor Day to you. It's East Tennessee's own Red in the Paper Flowers coming up next. A new one, Say I'm Happy, on East Tennessee's own WDVX.

the movie star, straight off of the farm. I had a picture of another man's wife tattooed on my arm, with a pack of Camel cigarettes in the sleeve of my t-shirt, heading out to Hollywood just to have my feelings hurt. That town will make you crazy, just give it a little time. You'd be walking around in circles down at Hollywood and Vine. You'd be waiting on a phone call at the wrong end of a broom. Yes, that town will make you crazy, crazy as a loon. So I headed down to Nashville to become a country star. Every night you'd find me hanging at every honky-tonkin' bar. Pretty soon I met a woman, pretty soon she

East Tennessee Zone, WDVX. It was Brandon Flowers, Plans, and Chuck Prophet, First Came the Thunder. It was John Prine, Crazy as a Loon, and Red in the Paper Flowers with Sam Happy. 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

East Tennessee's own WDVX. There's new from Elizabeth Cook in her 19th nervous breakdown. Delbert McClinton, Ain't That Loving You. We heard Benjamin Todd, Mary Could You, and Joe Ely, Twisting in the Wind. 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Happy Labor Day, everybody. I hope you're having a good one out there. Dallas Burrow coming up next, featuring Susan Gibson. It's a new one called Modern Day Vagabond on East Tennessee's own WDVX.

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East Tennessee Zone, WDVX. New from Sarah Cahooney, Pulling Up Roots. We heard Dave Alvin with Angel on Your Shoulder. It was Jason Isbell, Traveling Alone. Dallas Burrow, featuring Susan Gibson, new one called Modern Day Vagabond. Right now it's time for the WDVX Public Service Post. The Smoky Mountain Blues Society preserves and promotes blues music. 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That postal address, that's 301 South Gay Street, Knoxville, Tennessee, 37902. Grace here with you. Happy Labor Day. Got some new music from AJ Lee and Blue Summit. It's Matterhorn on East Tennessee Zone, WDVX.

East Tennessee's own WDVX, new from Page Plaisance with Swamp Water. It was Steve Earle on Jericho Road, Trey Hensley Drown, and AJ Lee and Blue Summit Matterhorn. WDVX wants to say thank you to ORNL Federal Credit Union for their support as they present the final show for the 2026 Summer Sessions Concert Series, Saturday, September 19th, featuring Americana singer-songwriters Sean Camp and Verlin Thompson, with Madeline Talent opening the show at the Museum of Appalachia in Norris. Showtime, 6 o'clock. 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

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He said, "She's the best I ever saw. She must be from Arkansas." Now, I think Grandpa used to date her. Grandma says she still hates her, and all the fellas stand up straighter in the presence of Sis Draper.

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She is on her way to Little Rock, and Little Rock can't wait. So we all stood out in the yard, hands all full of watermelon, washed her.

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and I rob my brother. 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I'm

East Tennessee Zone, WDVX, New from Monty Warden and the Wagoneers. That was Yesterday Stopped. Sturgill Simpson with Juanita, Big Richard from their latest, taking on David Olney and Millionaire. It was Fred Eagle Smith, Freight Train. The WDVX Blue Plate Special, that's a live radio show with a studio audience. You can be part of that studio audience. No live show today, Labor Day and all. Hope you're having the best one ever. But tomorrow, live music continues at noon inside Visit Knoxville. 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

East Tennessee Zone, WDVX. It's the two tracks. New one called Mexico by Friday. It was Cheap Souvenirs featuring Jessica Watson, In This Desert. It was the Mavericks and Come Unto Me, Sunvolt with Kaleidosphere. Devil, his due. WDVX presents the Summer Nights Concert Series and Radio Show at Yeehaw Brewing in Knoxville with Jason Carter and his band with the Asheville Mountain Boys. That's this Wednesday, September 9th. Those doors open at 6 p.m. Show starts at 7 o'clock. WDVX, we're going to be there with merchandise. Thanks to ORNL, Federal Credit Union, Garza Law, and Yeehaw Brewing for their support of the WDVX Summer Nights Concert Series. Hope you're having a great Labor Day. Got some Jason Carter coming up for you next. Recorded live on the Blue Plate Special. Jason Carter, yeah, gonna be joining us Wednesday, yeah, at Yeehaw. This is called Queen of the Nashville Night on East Tennessee Zone, WDVX.

East Tennessee Zone, WDVX. It's new from Willie Carlisle, The Mason Jar at the Center of the World. It was Billy Strings with Milltown Flood, Virginia from Clay Street Unit, and Jason Carter, Queen of the Nashville Night. Again, Jason Carter going to be joining us this Wednesday, September 9th at Yeehaw, part of the Summer Nights Concert Series. Support for WDVX comes from the Clarence Brown Theater, presenting the classic thriller Dial M for Murder this fall on the campus of the University of Tennessee, when a meticulously plotted murder begins to unravel. Every phone call could be a matter of life or death. Dial M for Murder, an electrifying tale of deception, danger, and suspense, on stage September 2nd through the 20th in the Clarence Brown Theater. Tickets and more information at clarencebrowntheater.com. WDVX says thank you to Ear Trumpet Labs in Portland, Oregon for their support and for supplying several of the microphones used for live performances on WDVX's Blue Plate Special, as well as the Big Plate each Friday. 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
1: Hi, y'all, and welcome to the WDVX Blue Plate Special Revisited. I'm your host, Sound Man Ozzy. And while the WDVX Studios is taking a little break for renovations, I'll be digging through the archives to keep the good music rolling. Coming up later on today's show, we'll be hearing from the Oak Hill Drifters and Nighthawk. But to get things started, from April 2024, here's East Tennessee's own Trisha Jean Brady on the WDVX Blue Plate Special, Revisited.
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0: Thank you so much.
1: I appreciate that.
0: So we'll talk about songwriting here in a little bit, but these first three songs are all three that something that I've written. And it's good to point those things out, I feel like. Hand Me Down Love kind of came out of a prayer for the world, and it just, you know, you never know where they're going to go. So here's another one. This one's called Wasted Teardrops, and I think this is proof my mama raised me on some Patsy Cline.

0: Thank you so much. Doing okay over there, Daniel?
1: I'm doing great.
0: Am I messing anything up for
1: nope.
0: you?
1: Nope. Everything's great.
0: Okay, I love that.
1: Sounds amazing.
0: Okay, well, I'm going to do one more, and maybe we can talk a little bit.
1: Absolutely.
0: Awesome. Okay, so this one started out with me making fun of a little poking fun at a kid. I was not making fun of him. We were poking fun. So you'll know what I mean when I start it. So here we go.

That was Trisha Jean Brady on the WDVX Blue Plate Special, Revisited. 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To keep things rolling on today's Blue Plate Special, Revisited, we'll be hearing from the Oak Hill Drifters. Based out of Orlando, Florida, this quartet mixes Americana, folk, and roots music with influences spanning from the 40s to the 70s. From July 2025, here's the Oak Hill Drifters on the WDVX Blue Plate Special, Revisited.

very much. It's a little one called Rusty. We're gonna do an original tune here called Fair Game. When you are ready there, sir.

0: Mr. George on guitar over there. Thank you very much. Thank you all.
1: It's the Oak Hill Drifters with us here today on the Blue Plate Special. Rachel, you were saying before the show that you used to be in a rockabilly band a long time ago. So, obviously, Oak Hill Drifters isn't your first band, but how long have the Drifters been?
2: Oh, man. Band? This iteration, probably close to 10 years.
3: That's correct, yeah.
2: Yeah, the band's been around for a while. We became what we are probably about 10 years ago, and I like these guys, so I like so much of them. I actually like this one enough I married him, so thank you. Oh, thanks. I wasn't fishing, but I do appreciate it.
1: Let's do Hope You Like It.
2: Mm-hmm. Yeah. Me too.
1: So, what about the music? Where do the songs come from? Who's doing the songwriting here?
2: So those last two were written George and I do a lot of stuff together, and then we bring it, and then the rest of the band, just like Craig and Tom, just bring it to its full sort of like fruition. It is really a group effort.
1: Yeah. Okay. So do you all write collaboratively? Do you write individually?
3: A little of both, yeah.
2: Yeah. A little of both.
1: Okay.
2: Yeah.
1: So the current project is the Iris Sessions.
2: That's correct.
1: Like the flower. We have a club close by that has Irish sessions, jam sessions.
2: We should take our Irish sessions over to the Irish sessions.
3: We could just use a Sharpie and put an H on the end.
2: Look, guys, we fit in.
1: So tell us about the Iris sessions.
2: All right. Well, this was a collection of five songs that we wrote. A lot of it was kind of over the COVID period, so it was a very
1: creative time. What's going on?
2: Yeah, creative. We'll call it that. It was a creative time where we could work on things and kind of really suss out what we wanted to do with these songs. And they're all different. Like every song is very different, I think.
3: Pretty much, yeah.
2: But you know, it's got that common theme of us in it. So we'll that's.
3: Actually, that last song that we just did was on the Irish Sessions.
2: That's correct.
1: And what about the name, the Oak Hill Drifters? Where does that come from?
2: It is an homage to Hank Williams, Sr., the first one. So he was declared deceased in Oak Hill, West Virginia, which we stopped at the last time we were up this way. And his first band was, of course, the Drifting Cowboys. So it's an homage to, you know, the original. The OG.
1: All right.
3: The OG, yes.
1: Well, y'all, you can find the Iris Sessions out there streaming. You can also find more information at oakhilldrifters.com. Tomorrow, they'll be up in Pineville, Kentucky, but then they're going to be headed back down here to Loudoun, to the Windy Hill Farm and Preserve Saturday evening.
3: Which is a beautiful place, if you haven't been.
1: It is a beautiful place. And you can find out more about tickets and the tour schedule by visiting oakhilldrifters.com. And hey, they happen to have some merch available, right?
3: That's
1: over
3: right.
1: There
3: that's
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3: right.
1: the merch table.
2: Look at that.
3: look at there.
1: So that gives you not only the opportunity to stop by the merch table, but also to shake and howdy with them after the show. We always encourage our audience to thank our performers for making music for us here today. It's the Oak Hill Drifters on the WDVX Blue Plate Special.
2: And we can thank you for being here. We appreciate you. So. All right. Shall we do a couple more? How about some Pretty Little Bird?

0: Thank you very much. That's a...
1: That was the Oak Hill Drifters on the WDVX Blue Plate Special, Revisited. Well, to wrap things up on today's show, we'll be hearing from the band Nighthawk. From Portland, Maine, this group has a diverse palette of sounds as well as instrumentation. It's one of my favorite parts about working at the Blue Plate Special, is you never know who's going to show up and what they're going to show up with. I remember this particular performance when the band showed up. They came in with a six-string bass, a fiddle, a cajon, a baritone guitar, an acoustic guitar. Everybody was wanting to sing. It's a lot going on, but it's all just a playground to me. From August 2025, here's Nighthawk on the WDVX Blue Plate Special, Revisited.

Thank you guys so much. That song was called Little Pilot, and it hasn't been released yet, but this next song, Pale Blue, has. It's on our debut album, Before We Begin.

0: said.
1: Thank you. That song was called Green Eyed, and it was on our first EP, Everything Good Ends.

0: That was Nighthawk on the WDVX Blue Plate Special, Revisited. I'd like to thank you for joining us today and tune in again on Monday as we hear music from Great Aunt, Silverada, and June Star. Thank y'all and join us again next time for more real live music on the WDVX Blue Plate Special, Revisited.
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East Tennessee's own WDVX. Window for a Friend. That's Mountain Grass Unit off the Appalachian Smoke EP. Honky Tonk Nights from the Del McCurry Band featuring Vince Gill. The Shootouts in there with Only Good at Goodbye featuring Logan Ledger. Monday, Every Time I Turn Around from the Bottle Rockets. Getting us rolling on this Monday afternoon. Andy Perkle here with you. How's it going? I hope you're having a fantastic day. Thanks for tuning into East Tennessee's own WDVX. WDVX receives support from the nonprofit Historic Bijou Theater in downtown Knoxville, presenting Asleep at the Wheel in concert Wednesday, September 16th at 7:30 p.m. Tickets are on sale now at knoxbijou.org and at the Tennessee Theater box office. Boyd's Jig and Reel, also supporting East Tennessee's own WDVX. Boyd's Jig and Reel in downtown Knoxville, in the heart of the old city at Central and Jackson, is open Tuesday through Sunday, featuring a menu with Scottish fare and American favorites. They have over 1,000 whiskeys on hand down there at Boyd's Jig and Reel, also hosting live Irish, Scottish, and old-time jam sessions. 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Finally, thanking Ear Trumpet Labs in Portland, Oregon for their support and for supplying several of the microphones that are used for live performances on WDVX's Blue Plate special shows, as well as the Big Plate each Friday. 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All right, here we go, right back to it. Look What the Cat Drug In. That's a new song from Ray Wiley Hubbard, East Tennessee's own WDVX.

Look at what the cat drug in. That's a new one from Ray Wiley Hubbard. All right, gang. The next edition of the WDVX Summer Nights Concert Series and Radio Show is happening at Yeehaw Brewing in Knoxville. That's this Wednesday night, along with Jason Carter and his band on the bill with the Asheville Mountain Boys. Once again, this Wednesday, September 9th, 6 p.m. for the doors, and the show starts at 7. WDVX will be on site with merch. Thanks to ORNL Federal Credit Union, Garza Law, and Yeehaw Brewing for their support of the WDVX Summer Nights Concert Series. Hey, gang, Andy Perkle here with you. 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We have translators in Knoxville and Sevier County. 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That's WDVX.com. Let's play some Jason Carter right now. This was recorded on the WDVX Blue Plate Special. It's the 6 o'clock train. East Tennessee's own WDVX.

East Tennessee's own WDVX. That's Riley Downing. Name of the song's Polecat Holler. The Black Dog and the Wandering Boy from James McMurtry. Shiny ribs in there. Take Me to Lake Charles.

I'm just standing here, looking out my window, wondering if it's ever gonna rain. I'm just standing here, listening to the wind blow, beating on my walls and on my brain. And I'm just crying here, crying for my country. Somewhere we got lost along the way. And I'm not preaching here, Lord, ain't it funny?

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They'd sell me for a nickel. In my future or my pasture, they ain't welcome in. I'm just standing here, looking out my window, wondering if it's ever gonna rain. I'm just standing here, listening to the wind blow, beating on my walls and on my brain.

East Tennessee's own WDVX. Jess Williamson there with Goodbye to All That. Please, Bartender. That's the Poe Ramblin' Boys off that new album, Welcome to the Club. Came out in August. Coulter Wall standing here. Jason Carter recorded live on the WDVX Blue Plate Special. It was the 6 o'clock train. Jason's going to be with us this Wednesday evening down at Yeehaw on Broadway in Knoxville, along with the Asheville Mountain Boys, for the next installment of WDVX Summer Nights at Yeehaw. 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Slight chance of rain this afternoon. 86 for the high, 67 for the overnight low. Very similar temperatures over the next 3 or 4 days. Let's go back to the music now. This is a band called High Fidelity. The name of the song, Red Ball Rocket Train. 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

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In this room is all I know. But my thirsty spirit keeps

They say time has many troubles, many years will tell the truth.

East Tennessee Zone WDVX. Michael Pruitt there. East Kentucky Tulane. Frank Sullivan in Dirty Kitchen with Lost. Fats Domino from Owen Temple. Malcolm Holcomb starting out the 2 o'clock hour for us today here on East Tennessee Zone WDVX with In Your Mercy. Hey, gang, forgot to wish you guys a happy Labor Day. But now I have. Happy Labor Day, everybody. 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How about some Jake Bugg? This is new music here on East Tennessee's own WDVX. Never Can Tell's the name of the song. East Tennessee's own WDVX.

East Tennessee's own WDVX. That's off that new Billy Strings album, So Much for Goodbyes. The name of the song is Lucid Daydream. Little White Cross from Margo Silker. That's new music here on East Tennessee's own WDVX. BR549. One Long Saturday Night's the name of the song, and Never Can Tell. New release from Jake Bugg. Starting off that last set of music today on East Tennessee's own WDVX. 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The postal address is 301 South Gay Street, Knoxville, Tennessee, 37902. Okay, gang, let's go back to the music now. Here's The Family. Name of this song is The End. East Tennessee's own WDVX.

the wrong.

East Tennessee's own WDVX. Mike Campbell and the Dirty Knobs. No Regrets, the name of the song. Mission of Mercy is the name of the album. Cor Blund before that with Run This Town. Marty Stewart and his fabulous Superlatives with Altitude. And the Family started that last set of music off this afternoon on East Tennessee's own WDVX. The name of the song is The End. The name of that album, Delusions of Grandeur. Let's talk about Barley's. 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Barley'sKnoxville.com for food and beer menus, as well as event calendar information. Coming up this Friday, Scott Southworth and the Honky Tonks Anonymous Band on the stage for the Big Plate. Jason Scott in the High Heat along with Marfa coming 9:23. WDVX is the media sponsor for this show. Magoo's going to be with us 10:27 down at Barley's. WDVX's Uncle John's Marble City Jam is sponsoring that show. Also coming in November at Spafford. Looks like we have got a lot of good shows lined up and coming to Barley's for the fall semester. Welcome back, students. 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Be sure to like our content and live video streams when you watch as well. Weather report. High today 86, overnight low 67. Looks like we have a chance, a slight chance, albeit, for a little bit of rain this afternoon. Similar temperatures the rest of the week. That's enough about that. Here's Mylon Miller. Dance Among the Thistle is the name of the song. Be back with you at the top of the hour. East Tennessee's own WDVX.

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East Tennessee's own WDVX. Silverado there, the name of the song is It's a Drag. Silverado's going to be with us out at the shed here in just a week or so. Joshua Ray Walker, Three Strikes. Take a Drink on Me from Jesse Smathers. Melissa Carper getting the 3 o'clock hour rolling for us today with my old Chevy van. Happy Labor Day, everybody. 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It's going to be good information like this. Ticket giveaways, show announcements, and more straight to your inbox. We're just going to let you know about all this stuff. You're not going to have to find out there on the street. Just check your email. All right, guys. Going to go back to the music now. Here's Brennan Waddell. $2 Pistols, the name of the song. East Tennessee's own WDVX.

East Tennessee's own WDVX. Soaking Up the Sun, that's A.J. Lee and Blue Summit. Beautiful cover. Raylan Baxter, Better Man. Love on the Dial from the Stone River Boys and Brennan Waddell. $2 Pistol, that's new music here on East Tennessee's own WDVX. How's it going, everybody? Andy Perkle here with you. Thanking you for tuning in to East Tennessee's own WDVX on this Labor Day. You guys could have done anything, but here you are with me. Thanks again. WDVX thanks ORNL Federal Credit Union for their support as they present the final show for the 2026 Summer Sessions Concert Series. That happens September 19th, featuring Americana singer-songwriters Sean Camp and Verlin Thompson, along with Madeline Talent, opening the show at the Museum of Appalachia in Norris. Showtime 6 p.m. Bring your lawn chairs. TheSummerSessions.com for more information. Okay, gang. Andy Perkle here with you, but only for about another 30 minutes. That leaves time for two more sets. Here's Beck featuring Sierra Farrell. This song's called Ride Lonesome. East Tennessee's own WDVX.

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0: 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In measured a hundredweight and penny pound, when the man comes around.
1: And I heard a voice in the midst of the four beasts, and I looked, and behold, a pale horse, and his name that sat on him was Death. And hell followed with him.

East Tennessee's own WDVX. That's Keb Moe off his latest. The name of the song's Fussin' and Fightin'. The Man Comes Around from Johnny Cash. Tangeray from William Prince in that set of music. Beck, Getting It Started. Featuring Sierra Farrell, the name of the song's Ride Lonesome. Good afternoon, everybody. WDVX would like to thank Garza Law Firm for their support and for sponsoring our 2026 Summer Nights Concert Series. 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WDVX thanks the Shed Smokehouse and Juke Joint in Knoxville for their support as they present the return of Silverada, formerly Mike and the Moon Pies. That happens Friday night, September 18th at 7:30 p.m. Shannon Wilson and John R. Miller will be opening the show. Gates are at 6. Lawn chairs are welcome. Tickets and more information at thesheddmaryville.com. 86 for the high today, 67 for the overnight low, similar temperatures for the rest of the week. All right, everybody, my name is Andy Perkle. I've about used my time up. I want to use what little bit that is left to thank you for tuning in to East Tennessee's own WDVX. It's listeners like you that keep this machine lubed up and rolling. And I, for one of many, thank you for 29 years of support of East Tennessee's own WDVX. Happy Labor Day. Tony's in next. Needle will be along after that. I'm going to leave you with one from Arcadian Wild. The song's called Spinning. See y'all tomorrow. East Tennessee's own WDVX.

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East Tennessee's own WDVX. That was Marty Stewart coming out to you with Crying, Waiting, and Hoping. True Love Ways from the Mavericks, Justin Towns Earl, Maybe Baby, Oh Boy from Joe Ely and Todd Snyder, and Buddy Holly himself kicking off that set of tunes commemorating his birthday, which is today. He was born September 7th, 1936. WDVX receives support from the 2026 Bristol Rhythm and Roots Reunion Festival, September 11th through the 13th in historic downtown Bristol, Tennessee, and Virginia. 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This is Nita in here with you. I'm here to wish you a happy Labor Day. Hope y'all are enjoying a long weekend. I'm enjoying getting to bring you music. I'll be with you for a little bit this Labor Day to help you enjoy the long weekend. Here's Cimarron 615 with River Road on East Tennessee's own WDVX.

0: 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Good afternoon to you, and early evening to you for that matter. I'm Alex Leach, and filling in for Tony today on the feature at 5. I'll be in here with you for the next couple of hours, and today, happy Labor Day to you. We're going to split the feature at 5 into two segments because it's Labor Day, and we've got some good working songs for you here in the first part. And after that, we're going to pay tribute to Mr. Buddy Holly. Today is Buddy Holly's date of birth, so we'll get into all that straight ahead. Right now, happy Labor Day. Here's Merle Haggard on the feature at 5.
1: It's a big job just getting by with 9 kids and a wife. But I've been working, man, dang near all my life, and I'll keep on working.

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I might get a little tired on the weekend. After I draw my pay, I'll go back working. Come Monday morning, I'm right back with the crew.

East Tennessee's own WDVX. You're listening to Feature at 5. I'm Alex Leach, sitting in for Tony today and wishing everybody a happy Labor Day. There's some good working songs for you. Dual Lawson and Quicksilver with Poor Boy Working Blues. The Working Man from John Conley before that. Hazel Dickens and Alice Gerard with The Working Girl Blues. And Merle Haggard kicking us off at the top of 5 with Working Man Blues. Hope you enjoyed that first set of music. We're spinning some good working songs for you here in the first segment of Feature at 5. And then we're going to move along to pay a little tribute to one of the all-time greats, Mr. Buddy Holly, on his birthday. Stay tuned for all that coming straight ahead. WDVX thanks Tennessee Stone on Clinton Highway in Knoxville for their support, offering hand-selected natural stone for outdoor fireplaces, stone patios, walkways, and more. 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Doors open at 7:30 p.m. and show kicks off at 8. For tickets and more information, the website is jubileearts.org. Well, let's keep the music rolling right along. Some more working songs for you on this Labor Day. Here's CCR up next on WDVX Feature at 5.

East Tennessee's own WDVX, working songs for you on today's feature at 5 for Labor Day on WDVX. I'm Alex Leach filling in for Tony, and there's Bill Monroe and the Bluegrass Boys with I'm Working on a Building. Working for the Man, right before that from Roy Orbison. We heard from the Blues Band in there with Work Song, and CCR with The Working Man, kicking us off on that good set of music right there. Hope you're having a happy Labor Day. Thanks for tuning in and supporting WDVX. We want to thank ORNL Federal Credit Union for their support as they present the final show for the 2026 Summer Sessions Concert Series, Saturday, September 19th, featuring Sean Camp and Verlin Thompson with Madeline Talent opening up the show at the Museum of Appalachia in Norris. Showtime is 6 p.m. Bring those lawn chairs, and you can check out thesummersessions.com for more information. Well, moving on to our second segment of Feature at 5 today, we remember Buddy Holly. He would have been 90 years old today, and it's hard to believe 68 years ago, he was still a 22-year-old making records that would change popular music, and we lost him in 1959, as we all know it, of the day the music died. We're going to pay some tribute to Mr. Buddy Holly right now, and we're going to kick it off with the man himself, and we're going to play some cover songs here for the next little bit on the Feature at 5. Remembering Buddy Holly today, and happy Labor Day to you from East Tennessee's own WDVX.

East Tennessee's own WDVX. Feature at 5. We are in the second segment now on this fine Labor Day, and we are remembering Mr. Buddy Holly, one of the all-time rock and roll greats, and so many great cover songs that folks have covered Buddy Holly throughout the years, and we're glad to be sharing some of those with you today. Remembering Buddy, who would have been 90 years old today. That was Well All Right from Lyle Lovett, Midnight Shift from Los Lobos, James Taylor in there with Every Day, and Mr. Buddy Holly himself kicking off that set with It's So Easy. I'm Alex Leach, sitting in for Tony on this fine Monday evening. Do want to mention that WDVX thanks The Shed, Smokehouse and Juke Joint at Smoky Mountain Harley-Davidson in Maryville for their support as they announce their outdoor season of concerts at The Shed. Gates open at 6 p.m. and lawn chairs are permitted. Food available and more information and tickets at TheShedMaryville.com. Well, let's keep the music rolling right along. I think it's appropriate to spin this one from Mr. Whalen right here. Here's a medley of Buddy Holly's hits on WDVX, feature at 5.

East Tennessee's own WDVX. Happy Labor Day and remembering Buddy Holly on our second segment of Feature at 5. Wrapping up that set with the Nitty Gritty Dirt Band, Maybe Baby. Also heard from Miss Linda Ronstadt with That'll Be the Day and a medley of Buddy Holly hits from Waylon. Kicking us off on that good set of music. We've got time for a couple of more songs here, it looks like, to close out Feature at 5. A couple of more good Buddy Holly covers, which we'll get to here in just a second. But first, WDVX thanks Garza Law Firm for their support and for sponsoring our 2026 Summer Nights Concert Series. 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Whether it's an injury, facing a legal dispute, or needing guidance through a difficult time, more info at garzalaw.com. Speaking of Summer Nights Concert Series, Wednesday night, just a couple of days away, we're going to be down at Yeehaw with the Jason Carter Band and also the Asheville Mountain Boys, a big night of bluegrass. So I hope you can make plans to join us on that or join us on the radio live. It's going to be a great night, kicking off at 7 o'clock. Right now, back to the music. Here's one from Bobby V. And Bobby V did a tribute album to Buddy back in the early 1960s. And here's one from it, Raining in My Heart on WDVX. Feature at 5, remembering Buddy Holly on his birthday.

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1: How's everybody doing tonight?

It's Main Street after midnight, like it was before. 21 months later, at the local grocery store, Sherry buys a paper and a cold six-pack of beer. And the headlines on the paper say, Sonny's going to the chair.

East Tennessee's own WDVX, wrapping up that set of music there with Fred Eagle Smith, 105. We also heard from Donna the Buffalo before that with Sailin', Johnny Cash with I Won't Back Down, and Joe Ely kicking us off live at Antone's with The Road Goes On Forever at the top of 6 o'clock. Hope you enjoyed that one, and mighty glad to have you tuned in with us here this evening. I'm Alex Leach filling in for Tony, and we've got plenty more good music coming your way. I want to remind you that WDVX receives support from the nonprofit Historic Bijou Theater in downtown Knoxville. They've got a lot of good stuff coming up, including Asleep at the Wheel in concert Wednesday, September 16th at 7:30 p.m., and tickets are on sale now for that. They also have Americana Rockers Sunvolt on Friday, September 18th at 8 p.m., Shannon McNally opens up that show. And then later on, we're going to have a mighty good one, the Shake 'Em Up 2026 Tour featuring Samantha Fish, Cedric Burnside, and Daddy Longlegs. That'll be Thursday, December 15th. All these shows are available to get tickets at knoxbijou.org, or you can go to the Tennessee Theater box office there in downtown Knoxville. A lot of good shows coming up at the Bijou, and we greatly appreciate their support for helping us keep the music going on WDVX. Speaking of, we're going to get back to it now, Mr. Sean Camp. Looking forward to seeing Sean Camp with Verlin Thompson and Madeline Talent at the Museum of Appalachia for Summer Sessions on September 19th. And here's one from Sean. This is Redbird on East Tennessee's own WDVX.

East Tennessee's own WDVX. Daryl Scott wrapping up that set with Love Is the Reason. Lucinda Williams before that with Right in Time. I Was the One from Jimmy Dale Gilmore and Sean Camp kicking us off on that good set of music. Hope you're having a fine Monday evening. Happy Labor Day. I'm Alex Leach filling in for Tony here for the next little bit. Do want to mention that WDVX is a radio sponsor for the first ever Deep Well Farm Bluegrass and Music Festival Saturday, September 12th from noon to 8 p.m. at Deep Well Farm. The address is 9567 11E Highway in Lenoir City. A vendor village, food trucks, kids play area, and live music all over the farm, including porch pickers, the Free Rain Bluegrass Band, brand new box of matches, the Tinos, and more on the main stage. DeepWellFarm.com for info and tickets. Let's keep the music rolling along now. We've got Jason Carter and Michael Cleveland featuring John Cowan on this one. We're really pumped up about Jason Carter and his band joining us for WDVX Summer Nights Concert Series. That's day after tomorrow. This coming Wednesday night, we'll be down at Yeehaw Brewing. And Jason Carter joins us along with the Asheville Mountain Boys. We're looking forward to a fun night of hot bluegrass music. Here's Jason Carter and Michael Cleveland up next on WDVX.

There's one that Mr. Van Morrison just recorded about a year or so ago. That's called Haven't Lost My Sense of Wonder. Mr. Van Morrison on East Tennessee's own WDVX. The Allman Brothers Band before that with Wasted Words. The Bad Livers with Counting the Cross Ties. And Jason Carter and Michael Cleveland kicking us off on that set with Let's Sing Our Song. Looking forward to Jason joining us for WDVX Summer Nights. Day after tomorrow, going to be a big time down at Yeehaw. Also, WDVX receives support from our listeners and from Concerts for Our Own, presenting two evenings of live music at World's Fair Park in downtown Knoxville. Friday night, September 11th, is Tributes and Tunes, featuring Cruz Contreras and the Black Lilies, with appearances from Con Hunley, Eric Baker, and hosted by DJ Sterl the Pearl. Saturday night, September 12th, it's time to dance with Here Come the Mummies with J Storm opening. ConcertsForOurOwn.org for tickets and more information about both shows. Well, it sure has been fun getting to fill in for Tony on this Monday evening. Happy Labor Day. Thanks for joining us here on WDVX. Nita will be back in at 7 o'clock. And, of course, I'll see you back here bright and early in the morning to rise and shine. Have a great rest of your evening. Once again, happy Labor Day. Here's one from Wayne, the Train Hancock on WDVX.

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East Tennessee Zone, WDVX. That was Elizabeth Cook from her brand new album, Great Television, with Girls of Atomic City. She was talking about folks like my grandmother and her sisters who worked in the city of Oak Ridge while they were developing the atomic bomb. Ray Wiley Hubbard before that, Naturally Wild, It's a Dream from the Black Keys, and Buddy Miller with The Price of Love. 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This is Nita in here with you. Thank you so much for tuning in. I hope y'all have had a peaceful and restful Labor Day weekend. I've got new music coming right up from Dallas Burrow. His new album is called Modern Day Vagabond. Here's Let It Shine featuring Kelly Willis on East Tennessee's own WDVX.

East Tennessee's own WDVX. That was East Tennessee's own Kevin Abernathy with his new album, Reckless Train. We heard Train called Nothing to Lose. The Faux Pas before that with Night, Earthbound from Rodney Crowell and Dallas Burrow featuring Kelly Willis with Let It Shine. 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Also performing will be Free Rain Bluegrass, Lazarus Lake, Emmy Sunshine, Big Pink, and the Dirty Gospel. 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This is Nita N here with you. I've got Margot Price coming right up. Here's Can't Stand Still on East Tennessee's own WDVX.

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I've got new music coming right up from Israel Nash. His new album is a tribute to the sweetheart of the rodeo. Here's his take on Pretty Boy Floyd on East Tennessee's own WDVX.

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